currently. 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It's okay to be shaky, cause currently my head is growing impatient, but my body blurry. Turn me on, you do it perfectly. Taking it personally, ain't got no urgency. So while you flourishing, I'll be encouraging. And what occurred to me ain't about

0: Welcome back to Yeah, That's a Pepper Thing. 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Oh, how tender. That's a Pepper Thing! And over to Becca, who's whispering affirmations to her can.
1: 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You're unique. You're the best thing I ever poured over ice.
0: She swears it makes it taste better. It's not a science thing, but it's a Pepper Thing! Why do they all do it? All for that sweet, delicious, truly one-of-a-kind taste of Dr. Pepper. It's a Pepper Thing!

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1: You wanna guess the color of my underwear? You wanna know what I got going on down there? Is it pretty

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